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Perhaps there's nowhere else I will ever be. 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
0: One phone tap, hatred for a soul I ain't never seen live. Carved out my features with the simplest of math. E equals everything eventually ends, everyone's dead.

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Cook 'em like holidays, Billy Boy brag. 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

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I touched your soft skin and you jumped in with your eyes closed and a smile upon your face. 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Vem aqui pra cá porque eu quero te beijar na sua boca. Que coisa louca. 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

0: that smooth.
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I halted in Nani's corner, where he laid out his wares, colognes, chopper chops, and Trojans if you dare. He's from my hometown, Benin City, and over there my man's a dentist. 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

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Mama, she wanted revenge. I told her that I'd see that she was honored. 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

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How'd you get to be a need to understand? Wanna be your man, but I can't help asking, how'd you learn to read me like a paperback and figure me out before the book was through? Thought I knew you, but I take it back. I got to be on the secret you.

like you're not gay. And you're not old, like I'm on the spectrum. Every day you look up in my body.